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0: 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Hit us up on Instagram at VBrosOnAir. 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
2: Absolutely. 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
1: 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Bruno Mars now. Here's Risk It All in at number 4.

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0: 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It's the V Bros. Mikey V, Frankie V, and Gianna. It's all about those positive vibes each and every night. So Carrie, what's that one thing making you smile?
1: So I actually just got a promotion at my job.
0: Okay.
1: Thank you.
0: Now, did this promotion come with a pay raise?
1: Yes.
2: Perfect.
0: Your Halloween costume is going to be on point this year. No budget. Hey, congrats again, and thank you just so much for spending those positive vibes with the V-Bros.
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0: My Body Isn't Ready from Somber, the new hit list, your number one for new music discovery. I'm Angelina. Like, every time I hear this girl, I just want to tear up a little bit. Her voice is so good, and you got to listen to the lyrics. Sienna Spyro, Great Expectation.
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1: Ariana, Spin the Block Grande. That was Petal. The new hit list. What's good, friends? I'm Angelina. I love this collab. Martin Garrix, Ed Sheeran.

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2: Hey, I'm Angelina. Appreciate you hanging out, discovering new music with me. Now, I'm about to be on vacation starting tomorrow. But if you need anything, hit me up at Angelina on air. Leave us some talkbacks on the iHeart app. It's been so real. I'm going to leave you with the Joe Bros. 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
1: Matthew McConaughey says he can save your marriage. 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Hang on.

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104.5 SNX. What is quiet proposing? According to this, it's something that Gen Z made up. And we'll go through what quiet proposing means next.

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1: Yeah, this makes sense to me. They say that 70% of us cannot fully relax because we've been taught that resting is a waste of time. 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Damn, that's real.

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104.5 SNX. Here come the robots. Okay. Amazon's already testing them out in certain markets, little humanoid robots that come drop off your packages. I got to be honest, like for a long time, I was like, man, I don't want robots taking human jobs. But you know what? I'm kind of here for it. The worse and worse customer service I get, you know, maybe not so much the Amazon folks because they're not really a problem. They take care of my packages. Those guys are good. But I could think of some other folks that I could replace with robots. You know, when you go into a restaurant and they're all pissed at you. And I also don't think a robot would get so many orders wrong. And maybe would greet me with a smile at Chipotle. Little robot smile.

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104.5 SNX. It's honesty hour here. It's time to be honest with ourselves. Are you an addict? Are you a casual user when it comes to the internet? They've outlined it for us. I'm going to see where you fall.

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you like it. 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
1: Oh, I wonder how true this is. Which side do you sleep on? They say that people who sleep on their left side report significantly more nightmares, approximately 40% more, compared to people who sleep on their right side. I'm trying to think. I tend to fall asleep on my left side, but I don't really have that many nightmares. It depends on what I ate before I went to bed. They should have included that in this study.

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104.5 SNX, West Michigan's number one hit music station. Oh, this makes sense to me. How is Gen Z meeting other singles nowadays? So we know that Gen Z not drinking as much, right? So they're not meeting at bars. Gyms is a good guess. We got a lot of texts in here at 71021 for gyms and grocery stores, and it is neither of those. Where Gen Z is meeting, Home Depot. Makes sense to me, man. Think about it. Tinder, you're swiping on somebody. It says that they're 12 miles away and blah, blah, blah, blah, blah. Home Depot, the guy's in the same aisle as you. He knows how to install drywall, owns a truck, looks good in jeans. Come on. Fellas, we need to step our game up. This is 1,000% the move. Although, I'll say this. Like, when you meet at a bar, at least you got a good story. What are you going to tell people with how you met in the mulch aisle at Home Depot? Is that what you're going to hit them with? Boring!

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104.5 SNX. What's up? It's Buster. Your GPS is talking. You're trying to find parking, maybe running a little late. Last thing you need to do is start scrolling for music. 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
2: 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Kev,
3: yeah.
2: With a topic that came to you through a mom,
3: friend of yours. Yes. So she has a seventh grader, very close in age to Josiah. And dad isn't in his life. She's got brothers or whatever, but she reached out to me because we're pretty close. And again, I have a son that's near the age of Josiah. So she said she walked in her son's room. He was like laying on his stomach or whatever on his phone. And when she walked in, the way that he reacted to her coming in the room made her feel like he was on his phone doing something that he didn't want her to see. So she goes, what are you doing? He's like, nothing. So she takes his phone and she takes it in her room or whatever the case was. She looks at his TikTok like search history. That was one of the apps that he was on. And in the search history, she saw two words. She saw ass and she saw twerk.
4: Oh.
3: And she hasn't had those type of conversations with him. And she says, like, she didn't think that. She made it sound. She was like, I thought I had more time. Like, she feels like he's so young. And
4: Seventh grade.
3: I guess she felt like he was so young and, like, this wasn't a thing. And I haven't had
2: I think I was into ass and twerk. Well, not twerking. I don't think twerking was
3: really. What were you into?
2: Deal. But I was into, you know, girls like that. Like, if I had that phone when I was in seventh grade, because we didn't have that technology.
3: Right. Yeah.
2: But if I had that thing, I'd never have left my room. I'd still be in my childhood bedroom right now with, I think I had astronauts on my wall, and astronauts, and then I had posters of, like, Bon Jovi and stuff. But
3: I don't think I was really into that in seventh grade, though. And maybe it was the same thing where, like, internet.
2: When did you
3: get
2: into girls?
3: I mean, I was into girls at that time, but I wasn't like searching out stuff or like I wasn't sexually active in any way.
2: I'd love to hear from parents. What did you find on your kid's phone? Like what searches or what things did you find or on your home computers or, you know, iPads, whatever the devices that you guys have? That's wild. So well, I mean, what advice did you give her?
3: Well, I told her, and I would love to get your advice because you got three boys.
2: Yeah.
3: Who, and I'm sure every boy has had their different ages and different moments and different things. But for me, Josiah, I got to go check his history because Joe doesn't give me this type of energy at all.
5: No, not at all.
3: Joe is more so, it's very interesting. Joe is counseling his friends who's had girls. Like I've had conversations where Joe's like, hold on, dad, I'm talking to whoever about his girlfriend. I'm like, what can you possibly say?
4: Right.
3: And he's giving him like solid information, but Joe hasn't expressed, I know he likes girls. He finds like girls attractive. We've had those conversations, but anything beyond that, I haven't had that talk with Joe.
4: Well, let me tell you, this is a very interesting and very timely conversation because last night, my third grader, Smith, I hear him and I knew he was on my laptop, like on my bed yesterday because Lucy and I had just been sitting there. We were looking for dresses to order for some bat mitzvahs and bar mitzvahs that she has coming up. So I go, she is getting ready in her room. I hear Smith like making noises in my room. I know he is on my laptop. He is on the exact same site where Lucy and I were ordering dresses from, but there's a bikini section.
2: Oh,
4: he was looking at butts.
2: Oh my God.
4: This is literally the exact page he was looking at.
3: He got good taste.
4: He was looking at butts. And his eyes were about as big as golf balls.
3: Second one to the left with the burgundy.
4: His eyes were like, I was like, Smith?
2: You know,
4: and he's like, what?
2: When I was a little kid, my sister's
4: bikini butts.
2: My sister's Victoria's Secret catalog that would come, you know, in the mail. The other one was the JCPenney catalog and the bra section.
3: Do you remember going into the store where you could physically touch them?
2: It was one of the greatest days of my life.
5: Fascination.
3: Well, I mean, when you're young, that's the closest thing I guess you have to it.
4: And this site isn't bad. This is like a normal girl's dress. You know, clothing site.
3: There's some cheeks on that.
4: There's
3: site,
4: some
3: though.
4: Cheeks.
2: 844 Mojo Live. My advice, this is, from a dad, is you just got to have dialogue and conversation. So just as simple as, you got to sit there and have a conversation. And then she's got to talk about the respect of women, because that's a big one too. A lot of times, you know, kids look at this and they think that that's, you know, this is what, how it is with women, and this is what you got to do, you know, and then they hear stuff in songs and things
4: that's like that. That's so good that you say that. Yeah. That's a great piece of advice.
2: And then they got to find out dad, what dad's doing, because I guarantee you dad's, what, you know, or their father figure in their life, in this case here, whoever it was, guarantee you he's looking at ass and twerking too. That's where you learn it from. I'm just kidding. Maybe it was, does this kid hang out with Josiah?
3: Not really. I mean, they see each other now and then.
2: What's up, Joe? Hi.
5: Hi. So my son was caught looking at naked Fortnite on his school computer.
3: Oh, they got that.
5: And then his, I don't know. my son, my wife and I also caught him looking up the word sexual on his phone, followed by the word delete.
4: Oh. He doesn't know what he's doing yet.
5: So we had a sweet boy. We had a conversation with him about that one. We asked him what he thought the word sexual meant, and of course he was like, I don't know.
2: Yeah. Listen,
5: it's
4: age appropriate. Do you guys remember looking up, I mean, this is really going to make me sound old. Do you remember looking up dirty words in the dictionary?
2: Oh,
3: no.
2: Yeah.
4: I looked up all the dirty words in the dictionary.
3: Yeah. Like what? Like curse words?
4: Like sex. Like, I can't remember. Hmm. But I remember I was in second grade and the librarian like busted us in the corner, all crouched over, trying to search up dirty words.
2: We had in our basement, we had like my dad's library. My dad loved books and things. We had encyclopedias. Remember encyclopedias?
4: Encyclopedia Britannica.
2: That was it. My dad also had subscriptions to magazines. And I'm not talking about the time I found my dad's Playboy. I found, and first nipple I ever saw, black girl nipple.
4: Oh, well, your dad was a doctor too, so he probably had all the diagrams. Yeah.
2: I was looking at the National Geographic magazine.
3: Brown nipple in there,
2: I did.
3: You've been thinking about it ever since.
2: Always had a fascination. What's going on, Tracy? How you doing?
6: Hey, how are you?
2: Good. We're talking about what do you do and when you see something in your kid's search history. What did you find?
6: When my son was in sixth grade, no more latchkey at school, has to go home after school by himself, he discovered the internet and decided to go down a porn site and found about 165 of them in 20 minutes. Oh, just down a rabbit hole until he couldn't figure out how to get out of it.
2: Oh, my God.
3: His mind was blown.
2: And this is on the computer, the home computer or the school computer?
6: Yeah. Yeah, home and computer. So it kind of came up as an alert on my husband's phone that this was going on, and he was laughing his butt off because, you know, you've got this sixth grader who doesn't know what to do with what he's found, and he found some fun ones, some very interesting ones.
2: I guarantee that he went to school the next day and told every one of his buddies.
3: All right, guess what?
2: What's up, Shannon?
7: Hey, so my son, when he was in fourth grade, he, all his friends were getting those Kindles. It was a long time ago. And I was very, very freaked out about him having it. So I would search his history. And one day I came across nudes, but it was spelled N-O-O-D-S.
8: Like
7: I
8: noodles.
7: Lost it.
3: As innocent.
2: Did you laugh? Did you think it was funny?
7: Are you kidding me? We were dying. It was hilarious. Literally hilarious. To this day, we make fun of them because we're like, seriously?
8: So good.
2: That's awesome. Thanks for the call, Shannon.
7: Yeah, absolutely. Bye.
2: Appreciate you. Hey, what's up, Brian? How you doing?
8: Hey, good morning, guys.
3: Morning.
2: How you doing, man? You're a dad?
8: So I don't know if you remember this, Mojo, but 14 years ago, you had a similar topic. I had told you I wanted to use my son's phone, and he was hesitant to give it to me. I finally got it from him. And you know how you can open multiple windows in Google? 19 out of 20 were porn sites.
4: Oh my gosh, buddy.
3: What was the 20?
8: And as I'm going through it, they were like really, really hardcore porn.
2: Oh, no.
8: And I had talked to you guys, and you had given me an alias at the time. He's 24 now. But I ended up having to talk to him, explain to him that this is not how this happens when you grow up and you get in a relationship.
2: Yeah.
8: This hardcore porn stuff isn't real. And so I had to explain all this to him, and it was just kind of crazy that you don't think your 10-year-old figures out a way to get into 19 different porn sites. at that age.
2: Wow, that's wild. Man, yeah. Brian, thank you for calling back, and I appreciate it. I love that you and your family have been listening this long to the show. He's 24 right now, and he's going to love that you brought this back up again on the radio.
8: I'm sure he is, because I told him the story how it all went down. And at the time, you gave me an alias of Dad Dave.
2: Dad Dave.
3: Dad Dave.
2: Oh, we got Bad Brian on the phone with us right now. We'll give you another alias. Appreciate you, Brian. Take care. Here's a scary one. You know, we should call Chris Hansen on this one. Honey, what did you find on your daughter's Roblox?
4: Oh, God.
7: Okay, so I was going through her messages because I saw that they could message on there, and I saw different accounts from, like, older guys or older women, too, not just guys, basically trying to lure my baby into going outside, taking a picture of our house. Like, it said, I want to see how beautiful your house is, like, how nice you live. Like, let me see the front of your house, and I'll see you.
4: That is terrifying.
7: Thank God my baby didn't know how to read at the time.
3: Damn.
2: Yeah, Chris.
4: That is terrifying.
2: Chris Hansen, you know, Catch a Predator, is a friend of the show, and Roblox is a scary place. Yeah. Be careful, parents.
7: It is very scary.
2: Yeah. No.
7: Grown up and predators. Like, they're kids.
2: Yeah.
4: Yeah.
7: Prey on these children. Yeah. You gotta watch your kids. I go through notes.
4: Absolutely.
2: What do you do if you find the number 69 in there? Do you say anything at all? Or no?
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0: 5 lies to tell your mama.
2: Mandy, when was his homecoming?
33: This past Saturday.
2: Are you the bad influence sister?
33: She's just really strict on, like, curfews and drinking and everything, and I always told her I was going to buy his alcohol.
2: Okay, so Bianca, what are we going to do then?
34: All right, so Mandy wants us to call her mom and say that her brother is in legal trouble because of his high school homecoming.
2: All right, here we go. 5 lies to tell your mom. Lie number one. You're going to say, Mom, I just got off the phone with Nathan and he's been suspended from school. Lie number two.
4: He was partying with his friends at homecoming and they had alcohol.
2: Lie number three.
3: Mom, I bought it for them.
2: Lie number four.
34: He didn't know what to do, so he told on me.
2: And lie number five. The cops questioned me, and I'm getting arrested.
33: Oh, my God.
5: Mandy, what do you think your mom's going to do when she finds out that...
33: I don't even know. She's going to freak out.
5: This is like her worst nightmare come true, right?
33: It literally is.
5: Now, before we go into this, did you buy alcohol for your brother, Nathan?
33: not this weekend.
5: All right. Are you ready?
33: Yep. Mom?
6: Yeah.
33: Hey, I just got off the phone with Nathan.
6: Okay.
33: He's getting suspended.
6: Why?
33: He was with his friends or like at homecoming and they found out that they had alcohol.
6: You're kidding, right?
33: No, I'm not.
6: Where? Where was the alcohol?
33: I didn't get all the details yet, but I bought him the alcohol.
6: You idiot.
33: Mom, I don't know what to do. He didn't know what to do when they questioned him, so he blamed me. And now the cops are at the house and I'm getting arrested.
6: You need to go somewhere private. I'm freaking out here.
33: I know.
6: What do you want me to do? No, I'm shaking. I don't know what you want me to do. Where are they taking you?
33: I don't know where they're taking me. I don't know what's going on. I don't know details.
6: What do you mean you don't know? You're calling me to tell you to do something for you. What do you want me to do?
33: I'm calling you because I don't know what to do either.
6: You know better. You know better, Mandy. You were the one preaching to him before he left. I don't know. What do? You lose your mind or something for a couple minutes? I have to go. I have to go figure out what the hell is going on with him. I have to call up there, find out if I got to come and get him. I have to go.
5: Mom?
6: Yeah.
5: This is the police officer. This is your daughter?
6: Yes.
5: Does she have a criminal record? Because we have not run a record yet.
6: No, she has no record. I'd be an idiot.
5: I'm sorry?
6: She's an idiot. What do I have to do?
5: Mandy, do you want to tell your mom what's going on here?
33: No, now I'm scared.
5: Mandy, you have to be honest with your mother.
33: Mom?
6: Mandy, are you kidding me?
33: Yeah.
6: Oh, my God, Mandy. I can't even walk. I'm, like, shaking so bad.
5: Mom, this is Mojo in the Morning, and...
6: Amanda Dawn, you are...
33: Oh, God.
6: Get it.
5: Amanda Dawn was just doing five lies to tell your mom.
6: Oh, my God. I'm shaking, you guys. I'm going to have a heart attack.
4: Don't do that.
5: Take some breaths. Take some deep breaths.
6: Okay, well, good morning, Mojo in the Morning, too.
5: Morning. Mandy wanted to get you a night out with a limo and dinner and all that stuff, and we told her that we can't just give it away as a prize, that she has to earn it.
6: Are you kidding me?
5: No.
6: My legs are like rubber bands right now. I can't hardly even walk. I'm shaking so bad.
4: Well, the good news is none of it was true.
6: Yes, that's the good news. Well, thanks for the prize and the heart attack, guys.
0: It's Mojo in the Morning.
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19: Lots of sunshine heading our way today. Just a few more clouds south of Grand Rapids once again with a high temperature of 68. Tonight, increasing clouds with a low temperature right around 48. I'm Storm Team 8 meteorologist Matt Kirkwood tracking West Michigan's weather.
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3: Lots of sunshine heading our way today. Just a few more clouds south of Grand Rapids once again with a high temperature of 68. Tonight, increasing clouds with a low temperature right around 48. I'm Storm Team 8 meteorologist Matt Kirkwood tracking West Michigan's weather.
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1: That's

0: Swore of the Roses is one to listen for. And a wife that got a text message saying that her husband cheated when he was on a bachelor party. So we'll have that for you in just a little bit. First, though, it is time now for Mojo's Secret Sound. I don't want to get a winner. You know why?
1: You keep saying that.
0: I love this music so much. I want this music to be like Ella Langley's song where it never leaves and we get it nonstop forever and ever. Amen.
1: Is that a possibility? Like, if we don't get a winner this week, how long could this competition continue for?
0: So initially, the contest was set that this contest was supposed to end maybe at the end of this week. I think this, and I've said this to Tony, and I think Tony might agree with me on this. Lydia can give me the more details. She talks to him more than I do. I think Tony Trovato understands that this contest is driving people nuts. And there ain't nothing better than getting talk, right? So as long as we got this sound out there and nobody's getting it, I think we got to keep playing.
1: So it can go forever.
0: Is that okay, Lydia, or no?
2: Yeah, go with me.
0: All right. Sure. So in DFCU Financial, I think, is going to love it because they're going to get all these plugs.
1: True.
0: They were only obligated to plugs through the end of the week. DFCU Financial is going, hey, I want this thing to happen in 2028. We finally get a winner. All right, here we go. Linda from Washington is on the phone with us right now. Guys, put your hands for together for Linda.
1: Hey, Linda.
3: Hey, Linda.
0: How you doing?
4: Hi.
0: Linda, you want to...
4: Hey, how are you?
0: Good. You want a little bit of money? You want $13,000?
4: Oh, that'd be fun.
0: It would be unbelievable.
4: Take my family on a nice vacation.
0: Ooh, where would you go? Where's your place?
4: Actually, we're thinking about going to like San Diego, that part over Christmas.
0: Okay. Little San Diego. San Diego.
4: Yeah.
0: What is it that Ron Burgundy said about San Diego?
1: Stay classy.
0: No, it was something like something for whale's vagina or whatever the heck it was. All right, here we go. Linda, you've been thinking about this for a while?
4: From the moment I heard it, I thought this, and I started calling the other day because I was like, no one's saying this, so I have a guess.
0: All right. For $13,000 from DFCU Financial, the Cashback Credit Union, what is Mojo's secret sound?
4: So I think it's when you're flicking that like old school pocket Bic lighter with your thumb that has that metal spark roller wheel.
0: Hmm. Oh, man. Lydia, wow. Confirmation.
2: Yeah, Linda, no. It's not. Linda told me that she hasn't been on a family vacation.
3: Didn't somebody already guess that too?
1: What do you know?
3: Yeah.
4: Oh, they did.
3: Yeah.
0: Wait.
4: Okay. Thank you guys.
0: She told you she has not been on a family vacation, and what, Lydia? You got kind of drowned out by the.
2: She told me that she hasn't been on a family vacation in 4 years, so she wanted to bring the whole family, and I said, "Well, now it's a disappointment because it's going to be year five."
4: That's okay. I have two Don't kids out of state, so I was going to take them all.
0: Here's the deal. Together. Linda, there's still a chance.
4: What?
0: We've got three more chances today. We've got all day tomorrow, and we've got till 2028, like I said. We'll do this forever. You think of something else, okay?
1: Sounds more like a whale's vagina.
4: Okay, I sure will.
0: Sounds like a whale's vagina. Yeah,
1: maybe that's the secret song.
0: Linda, thanks for calling. We'll play again coming
5: it's
0: up.
5: Mojo in the mornings, 5 at 6:55.
6: 5 at 6:55, yo. 5 at 6:55, yo. Now.
0: Danielle's going for lucky number 7 today in the 5 at 6:55, just before we get to War of the Roses.
1: Let's go, Danielle.
4: Woo!
0: Your challenger from Belleville. Isn't Belleville home of Michigan's quarterback?
1: Bryce Underwood.
0: Bryce Underwood, yeah.
1: Yeah.
0: From Belleville. Yeah, what do you do for a living?
7: I work at IVF Michigan.
0: Okay.
3: Oh my gosh, love it.
0: Nice to have you on here. Okay, so here's the deal. Shelby from Belleville. Danielle's won 6 so far. Can you stop her streak?
7: Maybe, hopefully.
0: Okay, let's see what happens here. I'm going to lock you up, Danielle, in a soundproof area. I wish both of you guys luck on this one here. 5 at 6:55.
1: Get it.
0: 5 pop culture trivia questions. Whoever gets the most right wins. The tie goes to the champion. Question number 1. I saw this yesterday. Justin Bieber randomly showed up at a park in Los Angeles and put on a mini acoustic concert. What's the name of the music executive who discovered Justin on YouTube?
7: Oh,
1: 3 seconds.
4: Usher?
0: Question. Ooh, this guy. That's good, an interesting answer. Question number two. The Detroit Tigers have 3 games left in the regular season. What is the new name for Comerica Park that will debut next season?
7: Fifth Third.
0: Question number three. The 2026 MTV VMAs are taking place this Sunday, and Madonna is set to open the show. What is Madonna's famous nickname? She is the queen of what?
1: 3 seconds.
7: No clue. Pass. Two.
0: Question number four. Speaking of this weekend's VMAs, Snoop Dogg is taking on hosting duties. Which animal did he change his name to back in 2012? I don't know if you remember this.
1: Oh, yeah.
0: After going on a spiritual trip to Jamaica, I'm going to give you a multiple choice. Did Snoop go by A, Snoop Cheetah, B, Snoop Tiger, or C, Snoop Lion?
1: 3 seconds.
7: Cheetah? A?
0: And question number five, on this day in 1991, legendary author Theodore Geisel passed away following a battle with mouth cancer. He was the author behind How the Grinch Stole Christmas. Who is he better known as?
1: 3 seconds. Great.
7: Who, the author?
0: The author of How the Grinch Stole Christmas.
1: Why?
7: You're done. I have no clue.
0: All right, let's bring the champ back from a soundproof.
3: Man, oh man.
0: Yeah, not a good one.
3: Shelby only got one right.
0: No.
3: Ooh, one out of five.
0: That's not good.
4: You is a dumb mother.
0: Come on.
3: Come on, Danielle.
0: Let's go.
4: Let's do this. I can do more than one. I have to be able to do more than one.
0: Question number one. Justin Bieber randomly showed up at a park in Los Angeles and put on a mini acoustic concert. What is the name of the music executive who discovered Justin on YouTube?
1: 3 seconds.
4: Usher?
0: Both of you guys said that.
3: Usher, no, Usher was the musician who did, but Scooter Braun.
0: Scooter Braun was the answer to that one.
4: My second one.
0: Question number two. The Detroit Tigers have 3 games left in the regular season. What is the new name for Comerica Park that will debut next season?
7: Fifth Third Park.
0: Yes.
3: 1-1.
0: Question, and that was the only question, yeah, that Shelby got. 1-1. That's why Shannon said that. Question number three. The 2026 MTV VMAs are taking place this Sunday, and Madonna is set to open the show. What is Madonna's famous nickname? She's the queen of what?
7: Pop?
0: Yes, pop.
3: 2-1.
0: Kind of like how Michael. Michael was the king of pop. She was the queen because they were both big at the time. Question number four. Still staying with the MTV VMAs. Snoop Dogg is taking on hosting duties. I loved this question because it brings back a memory. Which animal did Snoop Dogg say that he was back in 2012 after going on a trip to Jamaica? Was Snoop A, Snoop Cheetah, B, Snoop Tiger, or C, Snoop Lion?
1: 3 seconds.
4: A tiger?
0: Damn, y'all. Man, I can't believe it. No, Snoop Lion.
3: 2-1. Stays 2-1.
0: That was like the dumb thing.
3: I don't know. It was so dumb.
0: Yeah, it was crazy. And question number five. On this day in 1991, legendary author Theodore Geisel passed away following a battle with mouth cancer.
4: Theodore Geisel.
0: He was the author behind How the Grinch Stole Christmas. Who is he better known as?
4: Dr. Seuss?
3: Yeah. 3-1. Final score.
0: DJ Khaled.
6: All I do is win, win, win, no matter what.
0: Congratulations to you on your 7th win, Danielle. Doing a great job.
4: Thank you so much. Thank you.
0: We'll see you for a Friday broadcast tomorrow when we do this contest again. Shelby, I have Big Boy for you. And I know that you're going to be telling everybody that you were on the radio today. Tell everybody there that we say hello, okay? Good people.
7: Thank you.
0: I want you to stick around, guys, because War of the Roses busting a cheater here.
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8: 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Real laughs. 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And real dumb sometimes. Mojo in the Morning.
0: All right, Mojo in the Morning Secret Sound for $13,000 after War of the Roses.
5: Catching cheaters and proud of it.
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0: Nadia, when was the bachelor party?
10: Oh, this is almost a month ago now.
0: Okay, so Nadia's husband went on a bachelor party. It was for one of his friends, right?
10: Yeah.
0: And she thought everything was okay until she got an anonymous text. What did the text say?
10: It said that my husband cheated on the trip.
0: And you don't have that person's number saved in your phone?
10: No, I don't. I mean, I don't have all his friends' numbers.
0: Did you text and say, who is this, and get more information?
10: Yeah.
0: What did that
3: was it? That was the only text you got?
10: That's it.
1: Did you ask him? Or say anything to him about it?
10: I haven't said anything yet. I'm just sitting here like, what the heck?
1: For a month?
0: I know it sounds crazy to say this, but I get like these spam things all the time where people will send me like, hey, I'm in your area doing tree service or something like that. Or,
3: I get those too, but if this is way too coincidental of
10: like
3: to know that her husband was away on a trip.
1: Yeah.
10: I didn't get the text a month ago. I got the text a week ago.
0: Okay, so
10: been sitting with it for a week.
0: Here's the thing that I would think that you could do, and obviously, we'll do War of the Roses for you. We'll call him up to see where he's going to send roses. But the question that I have is, couldn't you just go to his phone and look that number up and see who it was that sent you it, and then find out what kind of relationship your husband has with that person?
10: He's being so cagey about his phone, and he doesn't know anything about this. Like, right now, I'm just feeling like I'm building a case to expose his ass when all this is out, you know? Like, I'm so over it. I don't know what to do here.
0: Does him going on a bachelor party and doing something that he shouldn't be doing as a married guy equate to him maybe being in a relationship with somebody that he would send flowers to? Like, I wonder about that, too. Like,
10: I don't know. I mean, he's had lots of like female friends, like at work, and he DMs people. Like, as far as I know, like he hasn't cheated on me before, but like this was crazy. And I was like, it just makes sense because he's been so weird.
0: All right. We're going to call him up to see where he's going to send a dozen free roses. We're hoping that he sends them to Nadia. Can you mute your phone?
10: Yeah.
0: All right, mute it so that he can't hear anybody else on the phone, okay?
3: And remember, the longer you stay muted and don't say anything, you know, we can get some more information.
10: Okay.
0: All right, War of the Roses.

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It's 104.5 SNX. What up? It's Mike. It is time for Story Wars. On air, Mike on Instagram or at 104.5 SNX. It is fall. Are you fall, y'all? You're excited about it or F-fall? You don't want it to get cold. I am fortunately in this one in fall, y'all. And I don't pumpkin spice. And I, you know what? Whatever the guy version is of pumpkin spice, like basic

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Michigan's number one hit music station. It is 104.5. It's the next. What up? It is Mike. Middays with Mike. The Jingle Ball Detroit lineup is coming. It's coming. It's coming. It's coming. It's coming. Tomorrow morning, 8 a.m. with Mojo in the Morning. They're going to give you the full lineup. It's 104.5. It's the next with Taylor Swift.

West Michigan's number one music station, 104.5 SNX. How did your parents give you the talk? Obviously PG, because we're on the radio, but I am fascinated by how different. My parents handed me a Deion Sanders book and said, read this. You probably.

0: West Michigan's number one hit music station. It's 104.5 SNX. What up? My name is Mike. How do you get the talk? You know what I'm talking about. Keep it PG, though. Obviously, we're on the radio. You can't say certain things. But my parents, to give you an example of what I'm looking for, my parents gave me a Deion Sanders book, and I don't even remember the name of the book. Let me see if I can Google it. Deion Sanders book, and said, read this. Power, money, and yeah. And how it almost ruined my life. That's how they told me about that talk. What did your parents do? 616-770-814.
1: They come from the mom's belly. They just are there from God.
0: Yeah, I mean, straightforward. I like it.
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On air, Mike, on Instagram, or you can call in now. 616-770-8104. How did you get the talk? You know what I'm talking about. Keep it PG, though. Trying to

0: West Michigan's number one hit music station. It's 104.5 SNX. What up? My name is Mike. How do you get the talk? You know what I'm talking about. Keep it PG, though. Obviously, we're on the radio. You can't say certain things. But my parents, to give you an example of what I'm looking for, my parents gave me a Deion Sanders book, and I don't even remember the name of the book. Let me see if I can Google it. Deion Sanders book, and said, read this. Power, money, and yeah. And how it almost ruined my life. That's how they told me about that talk. What did your parents do? 616-770-814.
1: They come from the mom's belly. They just are there from God.
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6: Quick question. 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

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My name is Mike. I will be in Detroit tomorrow. I'll be broadcasting from Detroit for the Throwback Throwdown. 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

104.5 SNX. Welcome to Weekend Eve. We're almost done. It's Schmitty. Coming up next, last shot for 2000s party tickets. If you want to head to GLC Live Saturday night with SNX.

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0: 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It is time for Therapy Thursdays. About that, 770-8104. 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
2: This is Alyssa.
0: Hey, Alyssa, I get it. Girl, we are deep into football season, but it's creating relationship problems for you?
2: Yes. I am a Dolphins fan, and my boyfriend is a Patriots fan, and I'm getting really

0: Is that a deal breaker? I mean, football's only, what, like 5 months out of the year? Can you handle it? You're not a Lions fan, Alyssa, so you haven't had the tough skin that comes with years of loss. But I will tell you that as a Bears fan, watching with my husband is insufferable. 770-8104, Therapy Thursday. Are you breaking up with your guy over football? What should she do?
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Jason X. It's Schmitty. I would make sure to listen and play with the Throwback Throwdown tomorrow morning. 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

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It's Schmitty. Follow me at Schmidt in the Mitt on Insta. New video going up for our Ireland trip. I've got the whole itinerary. The only thing missing is you. I want to take you with me so bad. All right, check it out, 104.5 SNX.com.

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1: Okay, Teddy. That was gorgeous. New Teddy Swims. It's called Perfect Man. How perfect with that big show coming up Tuesday night at LCA in Detroit. One final chance to win those tickets tomorrow.

So we've got new Taylor dropping. Obviously going to be world premiering it all day tomorrow. But did she just tell us the music video is going to premiere at the MTV VMA Sunday night? Oh, what in the 2000s is this? It's a

0: 104.5 SNX, West Michigan's number one hit music station. It's Schmitty. So we're doing Therapy Thursday, like we do every Thursday. We pretend to be professionals at giving unsolicited advice. We're actually really good at that. And we heard from Alyssa. She's a Dolphins fan. Her boyfriend is a Patriots fan. And she's honest to God considering breaking up with him because it is so irritating watching football with him because he's just constantly trash-talking her team. So what do we think here? Is that enough of a red flag to fully break up? I got this I Heart talk back from Adam. Dang.
1: if you're going to break up over arguing on Sunday night football or, you know, Monday night football, I think you just bigger problems than AFC East.
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trying to start a rumor here. I'm not. I have absolutely no knowledge or information whatsoever. I'm just saying, Taylor dropping 4 new songs off the Deluxe Showgirl album tomorrow. I'm not sure there's anything else she could surprise us with other than a baby. But I'm not starting any rumors. It's SNX.

0: All right, we're still going on Therapy Thursday. 104.5 SNX. It's Schmitty. I'm trying to be unbiased, but my Aries is coming out. I just get very, very heated when it has to do with sports. Mostly because I do a lot of trash talking with absolutely no facts or evidence to back me up. Here's the deal. Alyssa called in. She's a Dolphins fan, like football. Her boyfriend's a Patriots fan. She's honestly thinking of ending the relationship because he just completely dogs on her team every time they play, and she's done. She's like, it's not worth it to me. 770-8104. Is it really enough of a red flag? What's up, Catherine?
1: I think maybe this is time for a healthy communication.
0: Mm.
1: 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This might be that time. Put a test, see if you can communicate.
0: I'm not sure if, like, I think they talk about, like, loss or trauma, but I guess a lot of people would put football in that category.
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All right, it's official. No one has guessed Mojo's secret sound. Tomorrow is Friday, $13,000. Final four chances of the week. It's going to be you. I'm manifesting it. 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

104.5 SNX. It's Schmitty, a couple hours left in that Thursday workday, and then it's pretty much the weekend. Can you tell I'm planning to do nothing productive tomorrow, except hook you up with Teddy Swims tickets at 1:10. Thanks for hanging out. Have a good Thursday.

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1: Yo, is it ever okay to not date someone due to an imperfection? 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
1: Oh, you guys are coming at my throat right now. What up? It is EJ. Is it ever okay to not date someone due to an imperfection? Maybe they gave you an ick or something like that. How do you feel? You know we'll discuss it next. Hang on.

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1: Yo, what up? It is EJ. Did you see how the rising cost is the latest ick for young daters? And I'm thinking to myself, everything is just like super expensive right about now. It's so crazy. You cannot even go out and get a nice meal without spending $1 billion.

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It is EJ. 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
1: Y'all, appreciate you hanging out. My name is EJ. 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
2: I don't know. 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
1: No. Life's too short to be giving people chances to see if they grow on you. 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Are you kidding me? 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
1: Yo, what up? It is EJ. Anybody else get low-key, like, overwhelmed whenever you get a lot of notifications, or is that just me? 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

0: 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Yo, what up? It is EJ. Okay, so we're talking about, is it ever okay to not date someone due to an imperfection? How do you feel about this? Because a lot of people are feeling away. You know, we'll talk about it next. Hang on.
1: They say the holy water's watered down, and this town's lost its faith. Our colors will fade.

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2: Yeah, what up? It is EJ. You ever come across somebody's Instagram videos and you think that they're on there doing the most, but you don't unfollow them because you like watching the train wreck, or is that just me?

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1: Hey, what up? It is EJ. Tell me, is it ever okay to not date someone due to an imperfection?
2: Well, of course. We all have our deal breakers. What kind of imperfection are you talking about?
1: Whatever imperfection it is, whatever your imperfection, whatever it means to you. The only reason why I'm asking is because a lot of people are calling up here talking about, no, you should give everybody a chance. And I'm like, no, I feel like we all have that one thing that we just cannot get past. Don't you think?
2: Oh, yeah. My ex had no calves, and it was just like a piece of comedy every time I looked at him.
1: Looking like had them chicken legs over there.
2: Yeah, and he was a bodybuilder, so it was even worse. So, no, I agree with you. No, there's deal breakers. I'm sorry. Life is short.
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1: So according to this new study, it says that your fitness tracker may be lying about how many calories you've burned. 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
1: Yo, what up? It is EJ. 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
1: Yeah, I feel like people be doing the most right about now. What's poppin'? My name is EJ. I got to tell you about this Virginia woman who apparently did this to beat her DUI breath test. And clearly it didn't work. We'll break it down next. Hang on.

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1: Yo, what up? 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
2: 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That's when I knew that your heart was scarring. 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
1: So, Melissa, you know we've been saying that dad bods are kind of in.
2: Yeah.
3: Yeah.
1: Which you know, in many different ways, they say that girls actually find dad bods sexy nowadays. It can also help you get a job. Did you know that? A dad bod can help you get a job.
2: I was not aware of that.
1: Okay. And that job is being a waiter. Because apparently people order more food when their waiter has a couple of extra pounds.
4: You're joking.
1: So, no, this is a study that was done. So now restaurant owners would like to have, you know, someone that can sell more product. So they're saying when your waiter walks by and he's got a couple of extra pounds to lose, you're more inclined to order some more stuff on the menu, right? Because if he's a perfect shape, you're like, oh man, I'm going to embarrass myself if I order this extra pizza. You're like, man, this guy's going to love me even more. So they're actually helping restaurants make more money.
0: I low key agree with that because I'm like, I don't look like a foolish guy. This guy's ripped.
2: Yeah, I definitely take more recommendations from a waiter that has a little more true. You know.
4: Yeah, that's more true than what Frankie's saying. Yeah. I trust the waiter more that has, you know, the dad bod or whatever you want to call it. Like, you know what you're talking about.
0: If the fit guy goes, yeah, the fried chicken sandwich is very good.
4: But you're a liar.
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1: Teresa's with us right now as to spread positivity. 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
2: My Halloween decorations.
1: Ooh. Are you all done decorating?
2: Yep, I finished today, actually.
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3: Literally, I will.
0: Johnny, I'll pay you to decorate your house.
3: 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Let me do it.
0: I love the joy you find. I love the joy that I'm in. I also find. I'm happy you guys are spreading.

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